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13: Top stories this hour. Detectives are continuing to question a man over the murder of former MP Anne Widdecombe. He was arrested 200 miles from her Dartmoor home. The 28-year-old was picked up in Rotherham on Saturday night, and police say they're not looking for anyone else. James Vaughan's Chief Constable of Devon and Cornwall Police.
14: The most important thing here, which is to catch a dangerous man and bring him to justice. And I reiterate the ongoing message and direction around speculation and how unhelpful and how that can hinder a major investigation of this nature.
13: At least 27 people have been killed in a fire that tore through a bar in Thailand's capital, Bangkok. Firefighters discovered people fleeing through the flame-engulfed front door. Two men have died after going into the sea to help two children in trouble at a beach near Hartlepool. Both kids are safe and were taken to hospital, but the men died a short time after being rescued by the RNLI. More than 2,700 people are estimated to have died during May and June's record heatwaves in England and Wales. Research by Imperial College London, the Met Office and the London School of Hygiene and Tropical Medicine blames climate change for more than two-fifths of those deaths. Sport now, and for a second year in a row, Yannick Sinner is the men's Wimbledon champion. He defended his title with a four-set victory against French Open winner Alexander Zverev on centre court. Sinner crashed out at Roland Garros in May, and he worked fast to put that disappointment behind him.
15: It was a tough one after Paris. By coming here, you know, I tried to put myself in the best possible position to be as competitive as possible, and definitely sacrificing a lot of my time and everything to be in this position.
13: And finally, Dogs Trust says owners often show love with treats and toys, but miss the less obvious stuff. It's launched a new guide with the RSPCA, saying leads, training and setting boundaries are just as important. From Sky News, I'm Chris Milligan.

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14: Top stories this hour. Detectives have been given more time to question a 28-year-old man over the murder of former MP Anne Widdecombe. The 28-year-old was arrested in Rotherham on Saturday night. Officers say there's nothing to suggest the attack was politically motivated. Mel Stride, the Shadow Chancellor, has been remembering the former Conservative minister.
15: Somebody who was extremely forthright, very clear in what they believed. Not everybody agreed with her, but she knew where she stood. But she combined it with enormous energy, that twinkle in her eye, and a lot of personality.
14: At least 27 people have been killed in a fire at a pub in the Thai capital, Bangkok. The blaze broke out at around midnight, and videos shared by rescuers show flames coming out of the front door as people tried to escape. The US says it's launched more strikes against Iran as both countries make conflicting claims about whether the Strait of Hormuz is open. Donald Trump insists it is, while Tehran says the vital shipping route is closed until further notice. More than £250 million is being spent on protecting Jewish communities in England and Wales after a spate of violent anti-Semitic attacks. The money will pay for over 500 extra officers, more patrols outside synagogues and schools, and plainclothes police trained to spot suspicious behaviour. Sport now, and former England cricket captain Michael Atherton thinks Brendan McCullum was set up for failure as test coach. He's lost the job after 4 years, but will remain in charge of England's white ball teams. Atherton says things changed for the worse when McCullum was responsible for all the teams.
5: It's kind of impossible now. The schedule is such that it's really difficult for one person to do it all. And I think things started to go wrong a little bit when Rob Key extended his remit. I thought he had it a perfect little role, really, in charge of the test team. Things had gone well.
14: And Yannick Sinner says there's no better place to play tennis than Wimbledon after winning a second title. He beat Alexander Zverev in a tight final yesterday. From Sky News, I'm Chris Milligan.

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15: Top stories this hour. Detectives are continuing to question a man over the murder of former MP Anne Widdecombe. He was arrested 200 miles from her Dartmoor home. The 28-year-old was picked up in Rotherham on Saturday night, and police say they're not looking for anyone else. At least 27 people have been killed in a fire at a pub in the Thai capital, Bangkok. The blaze broke out at around midnight, and video shared by rescuers shows flames coming out of the front door as people tried to escape. Thailand's Prime Minister, Anutin Chanvirakul, has visited the scene and says the cause is being investigated.
16: There was blasting, and everybody tried to free themselves from the smoke and the flame. So many of them were not able to make their way out.
15: More than 2,700 people are estimated to have died during May and June's record heatwaves in England and Wales. Research by Imperial College London, the Met Office and the London School of Hygiene and Tropical Medicine blames climate change for more than two-fifths of those deaths. Dr. Claire Barnes is a co-author of the report.
17: If we don't do anything to slow the rate of warming and ultimately stop it, then at some point the number of people dying from heat stress in the summer will overtake the number of people that are dying during the winter months.
15: Two men have died after going into the sea to help two children in trouble at a beach near Hartlepool. Police were called at around 4:15 yesterday afternoon. A charity says it's inexcusable that women with incurable breast cancer are being denied a life-extending drug depending on where they live. Enheritu has been available in Scotland for more than 2 years, but not in England, Wales or Northern Ireland. And finally, FIFA's president Gianni Infantino says increasing the World Cup to 64 teams is something that will be examined. The current tournament is the biggest ever after the field was increased to 48. From Sky News, I'm Chris Milligan.

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13: Top stories this hour. New research estimates as many as 2,700 people may have died in England and Wales this year due to the heat waves in May and June. Scientists at Imperial College London say approximately 59% of deaths that occurred during the May heatwave are attributable to the additional heat generated by climate change. Dennis Fernando from the campaign group Friends of the Earth says serious actions needed.
14: We want to see £1 billion per year for upgrades to cool buildings, prioritising areas in most need and including hospitals, care homes and nurseries. The scenario for 2050 could be that up to 10,000 people a year could potentially be dying as a result of heat waves.
13: Detectives are continuing to question a man over the murder of former MP Anne Widdecombe. He was arrested 200 miles from her Dartmoor home. The 28-year-old was picked up in Rotherham on Saturday night and police say they're not looking for anyone else. James Vaughan, Chief Constable of Devon and Cornwall Police, has made an appeal for people not to speculate about the details of the case.
15: The most important thing here, which is to catch a dangerous man and bring him to justice. And I reiterate the ongoing message and direction around speculation and how unhelpful and how that can hinder a major investigation of this nature.
13: Thailand's Prime Minister has visited the scene of a pub fire in Bangkok that's killed at least 27 people. He says the cause is still being investigated, with several survivors taken to hospital. Two men have died after going into the sea to help two children in trouble at a beach near Hartlepool. Police were called at around 4:15 yesterday afternoon. Childline says it's expecting a spike in demand for support for body image issues and eating disorders. Last year, their helpline delivered more than 3,000 counselling sessions on the issue. And finally, for a second year in a row, Jannik Sinner is the men's Wimbledon champion. He defended his title with a four-set victory against Alexander Zverev. From Sky News, I'm Chris Milligan.

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10: Top stories this hour. New research estimates as many as 2,700 people may have died in England and Wales this year due to the heat waves in May and June. Scientists say approximately 59% of deaths that occurred during the May heatwave are attributable to the additional heat generated by climate change. Meanwhile, firefighters are currently dealing with 19 wildfires across England and Wales. Dave Swallow is from the National Fire Chiefs Council.
11: We would just advise that there's absolutely no need to have any kind of naked flame. We'd advise you not to smoke, have barbecues, campfires, fireworks. There's occasions where glass bottles magnify the sun's light.
10: The RNLI is reminding everyone of the dangers of swimming in open water. It follows the deaths of two men at a beach near Hartlepool. Barry Weir reports.
12: Two men went into the water at Seaton Carew Beach after two children got into difficulties yesterday afternoon. The two kids were taken to hospital to be checked over and are now confirmed to be safe. The RNLI says the two men were brought out and got immediate medical treatment but were pronounced dead as short time. time later. Two other 18-year-olds have died in water incidents in Derbyshire and in Greater Manchester during the hot weather over the last few days.
10: Police have been given more time to question a 28-year-old man over the murder of former MP Anne Widdecombe. He was arrested in Rotherham on Saturday night, more than 200 miles from the ex-minister's home in Dartmoor. At least 27 people have been killed in a fire at a bar in Thailand. Officials in Bangkok say emergency exits may have been blocked by beer crates and tables. And finally, Jannik Sinner says he could feel the nerves before beating Alexander Zverev to a second Wimbledon title. Richard Newman reports from Centre Court.
13: This was the type of performance that made you wonder whether the next decade in men's tennis could be dominated by Jannik Sinner. The world number one came from a set down against Alexander Zverev and had to patiently wait almost 3 hours to earn a first break of serve. And in front of the Prince and Princess of Wales and young royals George and Charlotte, Sinner held his nerve to become a five-time Grand Slam champion at just 24.
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10: Another very warm and sunny day across the UK with highs at around 32 Celsius. That's the latest. I'm Becky Cahill.
14: And now, more of the decade that had it all. Across the UK,

A woman who craves the finer things in life. That's the subject of the song, and it's also probably a great way to describe Madonna. Back at number one in the album charts this weekend, and one of the songs that started it all for the Queen of Pop, Material Girl. It's Greatest Hits Radio 80s. Playing you the Stones and your Eurythmics. 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

0: Wonder whether Mick recovered from the England football win on Saturday night. I saw him at the stadium, Miami. I wasn't there. I saw him on TV. Rolling Stone, Start Me Up, playing on Greatest Hits Radio 80s. Yes, it's going to be a long wait until England-Argentina this coming Wednesday. Somebody else who's been spotted at the football following his beloved Scotland. He was pulling a sickie. He was supposed to be on stage. Rod Stewart is on the way.
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1: Congestion this Monday morning in Birmingham city centre. Acid Chad's Queensway remains closed from serious accidents in the early hours between Snowhill Circus and the A38 at Lancaster Circus and Kennedy at Oxfordshire, actually north on the M40. Debris partially blocking the carriageway just north of Junction 11 for Banbury. In Cornwall, the A39 St Kew Highway has been closed from an accident from the St Tudy turnoff and the St Teth turnoff. And it's slow in Bournemouth as the A338 Wessex Way is partially blocked due to an accident at the Bournemouth West roundabout.
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0: 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Today is also Town Crier's Day today. 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
17: From 90 Sussex for traffic heading down to Eastbourne. The A27 Pevensey bypass is partially blocked due to an accident between the A22 Golden Jubilee roundabout and the A259, the Pevensey roundabout. And it's slow in Bournemouth as the A338 Wessex Way remains partially blocked due to an accident at the Bournemouth West roundabout. And problems in Birmingham City Centre this morning for St Chad's Queensway and St Chad's Tunnel. Both remain closed following serious accidents in the early hours between the A38 Lancaster Circus and Snow Hill Queensway.
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0: Greatest Hits Radio 80s across the UK on DAB, on your smart speaker, on the Rayo app. Good morning, this is Andy. Latest news at 7 on the way. Then it's Roland and Kurt. A song from Tears for Fears from the year, oh, quite a big year. I want to give too much away. Let me see if you can guess the year. If I was to say it was the World Snooker Championships, I know we're talking about a lot about sport at the minute. Wimbledon yesterday in the football. But in sport, what about the year that Dennis Taylor beat Steve Davis? Over 18 million people watched him. Highest ever TV audience for the World Snooker Championship final. Any ideas of the year? Also the same year that Play School ended on TV. Any ideas of the year? And which song from Tears for Fears will I play from that year after 7?
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2: Barbecue. 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Who's in?
3: 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We're booked up till November.
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0: top stories this hour. More than 2,700 people are thought to have died because of May and June's record heat waves in England and Wales. Researchers say the hot weather can lead to heat exhaustion, stress on the heart and a worsening of lung conditions. Dr. Claire Barnes helped on the report.
1: If we don't do anything to slow the rate of warming and ultimately stop it, then at some point the number of people dying from heat stress in the summer will overtake the number of people that are dying during the winter months.
0: Meanwhile, firefighters are currently dealing with 19 wildfires across England and Wales. Two men who went into the sea to rescue two children have died. It happened at a beach in Hartlepool yesterday afternoon. Two teenagers have also died in water-based incidents in Derbyshire and Greater Manchester during the hot weather over the last few days. Police say there's nothing to suggest former MP Anne Widdecombe's death was politically motivated. Detectives have been given more time to question a 28-year-old suspect who was arrested on Saturday night. A huge fire has torn through a pub in Bangkok, killing at least 27 people and injuring dozens more. Initial assessments in Thailand suggest the blaze was likely caused by a short circuit in an air conditioner in the ceiling. Officials say the emergency exits may have been blocked by tables and crates of beer. Back here, teenagers in England heading to university this autumn are being urged to get a meningitis B vaccine. Bookings at pharmacies open from today for year 13 pupils aged 17 and 18. The government announced the one-off jab programme last month after a series of outbreaks, the most serious of which was in Kent, which left two teenagers dead. And Yannick Sinner says there's no better place to play tennis than Wimbledon. Italy's world number one came from a set down to beat French Open champion Alexander Zverev in a tight final in front of the Prince and Princess of Wales. Sinner brought up his 100th Grand Slam match win to secure a fifth major title.
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0: Another very warm and sunny day across the UK with highs at around 32 Celsius. That's the latest. I'm Becky Cahill.
23: Yeah. And now more of the decade that had it all. Across the UK,

from Songs from the Big Chair, 1985, Tears for Fears, and Everybody Wants to Rule the World. Crazy Stitch Radio 8 is 1985, the year that England qualified for the following summer's World Cup in Mexico, 1-1 draw against Romania. Dennis Taylor beat Steve Davis in the World Snooker Championships. He got the nation's attention, but was it the win or was it his glasses? That's what we all remember about Dennis Taylor. Meanwhile, in Wimbledon, if you've been watching the tennis over the last couple of weeks, Boris Becker became the youngest male Wimbledon champion at just 17 years old in 1985. And we had EastEnders. And of course, Live Aid. And Play School was shown for the final time in 1985. Greatest TV show ever. If you're 3 years old. It's Greatest Hits Radio 80s, Rufus and Chaka Khan.

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4: Slow now in Leicestershire as you're south on the M1. It's partially blocked from Colville at junction 22 down towards the M69 at junction 21, and slow southbound on the M42. An accident partially blocking the carriageway from junction 10 at Tamworth down towards 9 for Coesill. Queues in Birmingham city centre as the A38 St Chad's Queensway remains closed from this morning's serious accident in Old Snow Hill and Lancaster Circus roundabout. And long queues in East Sussex for the A27 Pevensey bypass, still closed westbound from the Pevensey roundabout towards the Golden Jubilee roundabout at Eastbourne.
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0: Masters on Greatest Hits Radio 80s. After the latest headlines, Fine Young Cannibals do Buzzcocks. Sheena Easton takes the 9 to 5. And I've got a little TV challenge for you. I'm going to test your knowledge this week on kids' TV from the 80s.
1: It's believed more than 2,700 people died in England and Wales due to the heatwaves in May and June. Scientists are blaming climate change for more than two-fifths of those deaths and say extreme heat is the most dangerous kind of weather. Meanwhile, firefighters are currently dealing with 19 wildfires across England and Wales. Police have been given more time to question a 28-year-old man over the murder of former MP Ann Widdecombe. He was arrested in Rotherham on Saturday night, more than 200 miles from the ex-minister's home in Dartmoor. Jurassic Park and Peaky Blinders star Sam Neill has died at the age of 78. In a statement, his family say his death was sudden and unexpected. And teenagers in England heading to university this autumn are being urged to get a meningitis B vaccine. Bookings at pharmacies open from today for year 13 pupils aged 17 and 18. The government announced the one-off jab programme last month after a series of outbreaks. That's the latest. I'm Becky Cahill.
2: 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Oh, yeah. The good times of the 90s.

0: If you're getting ready for a new week of 9 to 5 in, Sheena Easton on Greatest Hits Radio, 80s across the UK. DAB, Smart Speaker, Rayo app, many ways to listen, many ways to turn up Adam Ant, who's on the way. And around this time every morning, a little bit of TV trivia just for fun. Questions this week are all about kids' TV. Here is today's question, just for fun. Give you the answer to this in around 10 minutes' time. Let's go back to 1987. That was the year that Chucklevision started. Chucklevision. But what was the names of the Chuckle Brothers? What were the first names of the Chuckle Brothers? An easy one for Monday. Answer before 8.
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16: Queues now in Oxfordshire as you're south on the M40. It's partially blocked from Junction 10 for Brackley down towards 9 for Bicester, and it's queuing through Newport as you're east on the M4. An accident partially blocking the carriageway from Junction 25 for Killeen to Junction 24 for Coldra. Still struggling on the M1 southbound in Leicestershire. That remains partially blocked heading past Leicester Forest East services. And Lonk is in East Sussex for the A27 Pevensey bypass. Still closed from this morning's accident between the Pevensey roundabout and the A22 Golden Jubilee roundabout at Eastbourne.
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0: The biggest hits of the 1980s. And Pop Master at 10:30 every weekday morning. Greatest Hits Radio 80s. Good morning, this is Andy Gorling. I gave you some TV trivia about 10 minutes ago. We're talking about kids' TV this week. Chucklevision started in 1987. But what was the first names of the Chuckle Brothers? It was Barry and Paul. Barry sadly no longer with us. But Barry and Paul Chuckle, probably not their real names. The Chuckle Brothers. There's the answer to the TV trivia. We'll do some more telly trivia just after 7:30 tomorrow morning. Questions all this week about kids' TV.
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15: top stories this hour. New research estimates as many as 2,700 people may have died in England and Wales this year due to the heat waves in May and June. Scientists say approximately 59% of deaths that occurred during the May heatwave are attributable to the additional heat generated by climate change. Meanwhile, firefighters are currently dealing with 19 wildfires across England and Wales. Dave Swallow is from the National Fire Chiefs Council.
16: We would just advise that there's absolutely no need to have any kind of naked flame. We would advise you not to smoke, to have barbecues, campfires, fireworks, take your rubbish home with you. There's occasions where glass bottles magnify the sun's light.
15: Two men have died in Hartlepool after going into the sea to rescue two children who are now safe. It happened yesterday afternoon. Our reporter Karen Liu is there for us.
17: A wreath of white, yellow and purple flowers has been laid on a bench here at Seton Carew Beach. It's calm and feeling a lot milder this morning, which is a stark contrast to yesterday afternoon when hundreds turned up to enjoy a day out. I've been speaking to dog walkers here, like Alison.
18: Tragic. It's just a terrible thing to have happened. I mean, yesterday it looked very calm, actually. Obviously it wasn't.
17: The deaths aren't being treated as suspicious and inquiries are ongoing.
15: Two teenagers have also died in open water in the last few days in Derbyshire and Greater Manchester. Jurassic Park and Peaky Blinders star Sam Neill has died at the age of 78. The Northern Ireland-born New Zealand actor's family say he passed away suddenly after being given the all-clear from cancer. Police have been given more time to question a 28-year-old man over the murder of former MP Anne Widdecombe. He was arrested in Rotherham on Saturday night, more than 200 miles from the ex-minister's home in Dartmoor. And Jannik Sinner says he could feel the nerves before beating Alexander Zverev to a second Wimbledon title. The Italian got a four-set victory on centre court yesterday.
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15: Another very warm and sunny day across the UK with highs at around 32 Celsius. That's the latest. I'm Becky Cahill.
1: Yeah. And now more of the decade that had it all. Across the UK. Oh.

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1: So seductive, in excess. Playing on Greatest Hits Radio, 80s, the biggest songs from the decade that had it all. The greatest decade for music, the greatest decade for live music events. And it was 41 years ago today, the Global Jukebox. Live Aid, a monumental dual venue benefit concert, 13th of July, 1985. What do you remember about that day? Were you there? Were you there at Wembley Stadium on the day? Or were you like me, way too young to be able to go to Wembley Stadium to Live Aid, unfortunately? But I do remember the TV was on all day. I think I spent most of it, when you were at a certain age, like before you become a teenager, it's okay to sit cross-legged on the floor with your face pressed against the screen, watching and living through every single moment. And then when it finished at Wembley Stadium, my mum went, that's it, it's finished now, off to bed. And I was, no, I don't think so, mum. I know we've got another leg of this to go. I'm staying up for Philadelphia. And I think I must have managed another, well, at least 30 minutes.

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0: Slow now towards Cambridge as you're south on the M11. That's now partially blocked approaching the A14 at junction 14. And it's still crawling through Oxfordshire as you're south on the M40. That remains partially blocked from junction 10 for Brackley down towards 9 for Bicester.
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0: Respectable. Mel and Kim. Waterboy's on the way. We'll do a lyric challenge as well before nine. And of course, play you the biggest songs from the decade that had it all. It's Greatest Hits Radio 80s. Week two of Heatwave 3 continues this week. What time is the ice cream man coming around? What are we having for the ice cream man? When I was little, I always wanted, you know, the oysters. Do you remember the oysters? They were like the wafer shells with the marshmallows in the ice cream. I always wanted one of those. I love those. Or a double 99. Not just a 99, a double 99. Or a big feast. Remember the big feast? I used to love a big feast as well. Or the happy feet with the ice cream in the shape of foot. Obviously, I always wanted all the really expensive ice creams. But when the ice cream man came around, which one did I get? I got the 10 pence lemonade lolly.
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16: Still crawling southbound on the M1 in Leicestershire, which remains partially blocked heading past Leicester Forest East services, and long queues in Birmingham city centre as the A38 in Chad's Queensway remains closed from this morning's accident in Old Snow Hill and Lancaster Circus roundabout. Queues now have over 2 miles, as you'd north on the M23. A broken down lorry's closed lane 1 between junction 9 for Gatwick and the M25. As lengthy queues in East Sussex as the A27 Pevensey bypass remains closed in the Pevensey roundabout and the A22 at Eastbourne.
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0: Greatest Hits Radio 80s across the UK, playing you the biggest songs from the decade that had it all. Good morning, this is Andy Gordon. Latest news at 9 on the way, and then I'll play you this song. A song that has this lyric. Here is your first lyric challenge of the week. Let me see how you do with this one. The line is, well, who cares what people say? We walk down love's motorway. Any ideas what song that's from? Well, who cares what people say? We walk down love's motorway. Any ideas of the song from that lyric? It'll be the very first song I play after the news next.
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14: top stories this hour. More than 2,700 people are thought to have died because of May and June's record heat waves in England and Wales. Researchers say the hot weather can lead to heat exhaustion, stress on the heart, and a worsening of lung conditions. Dr. Claire Barnes helped on their report.
15: If we don't do anything to slow the rate of warming and ultimately stop it, then at some point, the number of people dying from heat stress in the summer will overtake the number of people that are dying during the winter months.
14: Meanwhile, we're told firefighters are currently dealing with nearly 20 wildfires across England and Wales. Experts say this dry weather puts the UK at exceptional risk of blazes. Two men who went into the sea to rescue two children have died. It happened at a beach in Hartlepool yesterday afternoon. Two teenagers have also died in open water incidents over the last few days in Derbyshire and Greater Manchester. The Home Secretary is expected to set out changes to the law later in order to deport the Rochdale grooming gang leader, Shabir Ahmed, who's 73, was released from prison this month after serving 14 years of a 22-year sentence for 30 child sex offences. Shabana Mahmood is due to say she's found a way to close a legal loophole which prevents his deportation to Pakistan. Catherine Atkinson is the victim's minister.
16: This government would like him not to be in this country, and they have been focused on exploring how to achieve that. If it needs legislative changes, if it needs that kind of change, then that is what people are focused on delivering.
14: Jurassic Park star Sam Neill has died at the age of 78. His family say the actor's death in Sydney was sudden and unexpected, having recently got the all clear from cancer. Police say there's nothing to suggest former MP Anne Widdecombe's death was politically motivated. Detectives have been given more time to question a 28-year-old suspect who was arrested on Saturday. And Jannik Sinner says there's no better place to play tennis than at Wimbledon. Italy's world number one came from being set down to beat French Open champion Alexander Zverev in the final yesterday.
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14: Another very warm and sunny day across the UK with highs at around 32 Celsius. That's the latest. I'm Becky Cahill.
12: And now more of the decade that had it all. 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

Tech Camera on Greatest Hits Radio 80s. That was the answer to the lyric challenge. Just before 9 o'clock, gave you this lyric. Well, who cares what people say? We walk down love's motorway. Lyric from Somewhere in My Heart. Did you get it? Another lyric challenge. 5 to 9 tomorrow if you got that one. Let's see if you can get a winning streak. 5 out of 5 this week. What do you think? It's Greatest Hits Radio 80s. Playing you the biggest songs from the decade that had it all. Odyssey. And Martha and the Muffins play after Johnny H. Chas with Shattered Dreams on Greatest Hits Radio 80s.

0: 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Talking about going back to my roots. Ken Bruce never has a problem with his roots. Paul Simon, Suzanne Vega and Dire Straits on the way.
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6: Longleys in Essex, Ashford South on the M11. The carriageway now blocked following an accident involving several vehicles from Junction 7 for Harlow down towards the M25. And queues now have over 3 miles, Ashford North on the M23. A broken down lorry still closing lane between Junction 9 for Gatwick and the M25 at 8. Queues westbound on the M27, an accident now partially blocking the carriageway, Ashbridge Portsmouth at Junction 12. And still major problems in East Sussex for the A27 Pevensey bypass, still closed from this morning's accident between Eastbourne and the A22 and the Pevensey roundabout.
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Suzanne Vega on Greatest Hits Radio 80s. The biggest songs from the decade that had it all. Definitely the best decade for music. And today, the 13th of July, does that ring any bells? 41 years ago today, Wembley Stadium, the greatest music event ever. Live Aid. Yes, 41 years ago today. One of those songs that always takes you back to that momentous day.

0: 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So we'll stop for Potmaster with Ken Bruce at 10:30. It'll be Steve K from 11 this morning. And getting you through the rest of the afternoon, Joe Russell's here from 3.
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14: Traffic continues to queue westbound on the M27 in Hampshire. An accident partially blocking the carriageway at Junction 12 for Portsmouth, and long is in East Sussex for the A27 as the Pevensey bypass remains closed from this morning's accident between the A22 at the Golden Jubilee roundabout at Eastbourne and the Pevensey roundabout. Still queuing for over 3 miles, actually north on the M23 towards a broken down lorry closing lane 1 just off Junction 9 for Gatwick. However, in Birmingham city centre, Great Charles Street Queensway has reopened between Old Snow Hill and Lancaster Circus.
15: 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Oh.

0: Queen on Greatest Hits Radio 80s. They were there 41 years ago today, Live Aid. This song obviously not part of that legendary Live Aid set. 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Legendary. It's Greatest Hits Radio 80s. 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
12: 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Small talk about the weather.
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14: top stories this hour. New research estimates as many as 2,700 people may have died in England and Wales this year due to the heat waves we saw in May and June. Scientists say approximately 59% of deaths that occurred during the May heat wave are attributable to the additional heat generated by climate change. Meanwhile, we're told firefighters are currently dealing with nearly 20 wildfires across England and Wales. Dave Swallow is from the National Fire Chiefs Council.
15: We would just advise that there's absolutely no need to have any kind of naked flame. We'd advise you not to smoke, to have barbecues, campfires, fireworks, take your rubbish home with you. There's occasions where glass bottles magnify the sun's light.
14: Two men have died in Hartlepool after going into the sea to rescue two children who are now safe. It happened yesterday afternoon. Our reporter Karen Liu is there for us.
16: A wreath of white, yellow and purple flowers has been laid on a bench here at Seton Carew Beach. It's calm and feeling a lot milder this morning, which is a stark contrast to yesterday afternoon when hundreds turned up to enjoy a day out. I've been speaking to dog walkers here, like Alison.
17: Tragic. It's just a terrible thing to have happened. I mean, yesterday it looked very calm, actually. Obviously it wasn't.
16: The deaths aren't being treated as suspicious and inquiries are ongoing.
14: Two teenagers have also died in open water in recent days in Derbyshire and Greater Manchester. The Home Secretary is expected to announce changes to laws which currently bar a grooming gang leader from being deported. Shabana Mahmood wants to close a loophole to allow Shabir Ahmed to return to Pakistan. Police have been given more time to question a 28-year-old man over the murder of former MP Anne Widdecombe. He was arrested in Rotherham on Saturday night, more than 200 miles from the ex-minister's home in Dartmoor. And Jurassic Park and Peaky Blinders star Sam Neill has died at the age of 78. The Northern Ireland-born New Zealand actor's family say he passed away suddenly after being given the all clear from cancer.
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14: Another very warm and sunny day across the UK with highs at around 32 Celsius. That's the latest. I'm Becky Cahill.

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0: Who's that?
1: I'm sorry, I don't think I've even heard that one. I'm sorry.
0: Okay, it is Phil Lynott. And here is your last question. In 1993, which group sang about a heart-shaped box on the last of their top 10 singles?
1: Heart-shaped box.
0: No.
1: I'm sorry, no, I don't know.
0: Okay, that was Nirvana. But you have reached the 20s. 21 for you, Julian.
1: Thank you, Kemp. Brilliant. Good. Thank you very much.
0: Okay, you've got there happily. Right, well done. You can relax a bit now because it's time for our next contestant. At least it will be after this.

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13: Top stories this hour. Experts are warning excess heat is now the most dangerous form of extreme weather in the UK. It follows a report which suggests the heat waves we saw in May and June resulted in 2,700 deaths across England and Wales. It also found climate change was a key cause, with two-fifths dying due to heat caused by human activity such as burning fossil fuels. GP Dr. Sonia Adesara says society needs to adapt.
14: I've had mothers calling me saying that they're in the top flat of a top building. They can't get
0: the temperature to cool down. They're worried about their babies overheating. So we have to be doing more to making sure that everyone has accessible, cool spaces to go to during the daytime.
13: Meanwhile, firefighters have been tackling wildfires across parts of England and Wales, with emergency services warning the risk of more blazes remains extreme. The Home Secretary is expected to announce later changes to laws which currently bar the Rochdale grooming gang leader from being deported. 73-year-old Shabir Ahmed was released from prison this month after serving 14 years for child sex offences. Shabana Mahmood wants to close a legal loophole to allow him to return to Pakistan. But Shadow Home Secretary Chris Philp tells us stronger action is needed.
6: Time, I believe they should be made in emergency legislation passed through Parliament in just a couple of weeks, rather than regular legislation, which might take a year to get through. But the truth is, he will almost certainly make a human rights claim to stay in the UK.
13: Jurassic Park star Sam Neill has died at the age of 78. His family say the actor's death in Sydney was sudden and unexplained, having recently got the all clear from cancer. Police are continuing to question a 28-year-old man on suspicion of the murder of Anne Widdecombe. The former Conservative minister and later Reform UK spokesperson was found dead at her home in Devon on Thursday morning. And 12th of July parades have started in Northern Ireland. They're happening across 18 main locations today to mark the 336th anniversary of the Battle of the Boyne.
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13: Another very warm and sunny day across the UK with highs at around 32 Celsius. That's the latest. I'm Becky Cahill.
14: More of the decade that had it all. Across the UK,

What a song. Visage, Fade to Grey on Greatest Hits Radio 80s. Good morning, this is Steve Kay here. And no, it wasn't a dream. England did get through to the World Cup semi-finals against Argentina this Wednesday, 8 o'clock kickoff. Dare to dream, I say.

0: Bangles, Manic Monday on Greatest Hits Radio. 80s Tina Turner, Private Dancer. I shall play within the next few minutes. But now, oh, it's a big day again. This Friday, you could win some serious money.
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0: a winner. A massive congrats to Pat. Last Friday in Manchester, she got the call and won £750,000. Congratulations to you. Now, we go even bigger. This Friday, you could win £777,000. 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

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Apparently the show is using more advanced technology even than the ABBA Voyage show in London. It will also feature holograms of Dua Lipa and Kiki D. Las Vegas Hard Rock Hotel opens in 2027.

0: 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And Paul Weller has one remaining tour date at Ludlow Castle. You can see him live this Friday. We'll come right back in a moment. Simple Minds, alive and kicking.
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0: Tom Petty won't back down on Greatest Hits Radio 80. Steve Kay towards midday. Let's come right back after news with Diana Ross, Bill Medley and Jennifer Warnes. I've had the time of my life. And a band we'll get to see next month in Edinburgh and then London in September. Bon Jovi are just ahead.
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18: top stories this hour. Experts are urging people to take climate change very seriously, suggesting heat-related deaths could rival cold-related ones. Researchers are claiming more than 2,700 people in England and Wales died from illnesses linked to the hot weather in May and June this year. Reports co-author Dr. Claire Barnes says heat waves are the most dangerous kind of extreme weather.
19: We know for a fact that the number of people dying during heat waves will continue to increase as long as the number and the intensity of heat waves continue to increase. And that will continue to be the case as long as we keep putting fossil fuels into the atmosphere and keep increasing global warming.
18: Meanwhile, firefighters have been tackling wildfires across parts of England and Wales this morning. It comes as 13 people, including a 93-year-old British woman, have died in fires in southern Spain. The Home Secretary is expected to announce changes to the Immigration Act so the Rochdale grooming gang leader can be deported to Pakistan. 73-year-old Shabir Ahmed was recently released from prison after serving 14 years for child sex offences. A former top civil servant sacked over the Peter Mandelson vetting scandal is launching a legal challenge. Sir Ollie Robbins says he's requesting a judicial review of Sir Keir Starmer's decision to fire him, arguing it was unlawful. Richard E. Grant has described Sam Neill as an officer and a gentleman following his death at the age of 78. The New Zealand actor was best known for his roles in Jurassic Park and Peaky Blinders. And England have been given a World Cup fitness boost. Our reporter Joe Rawson is in Atlanta with the latest.
20: Nico O'Reilly is expected to be fit for the semi-final clash against Argentina on Wednesday night. That's despite suffering a hamstring problem in the quarterfinal victory over Norway on Saturday. Declan Rice has recovered from illness and should also train fully, although several players are still being monitored after playing in extreme heat and humidity in Miami.
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18: Another very warm and sunny day across the UK with highs at around 32 Celsius. That's the latest. I'm Becky Cahill.
17: And now, more of the decade that had it all. 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

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Hope your day is going well so far. This is Steve Kay here playing these wonderful songs. Got Belinda Carlisle to come, Billy Idol on the way as well, and now Diana Ross, Upside Down.

0: Belinda Carlisle, Leave a Light on Greatest Hits Radio 80s. Going to play Wham! The Edge of Heaven within the next few minutes, but now...
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0: winner! Congrats to Pat on Friday. She was in Manchester, she got the call and won £750,000. Can you believe it? Well, you could be our next winner. 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

The Primitives, 1988 the year, and that is Crash on Greatest Hits Radio 80s. Ah, yes. Can we dare to dream? The countdown is on this Wednesday evening. Where are you going to be watching England take on Argentina?

0: Living in a Box on Greatest Hits Radio 80s. Steve Kay here, reminding you, our good friend Ken Bruce, back on air tomorrow morning just after 10:30. 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It's always a challenge, isn't it? 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

0: 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Well, it sure is. If you don't like hot weather, I hope you're keeping cool wherever you are today. This is Steve Kay coming right back. Let's get into our lunch hour with Prince, the Eurythmics. And yes, we're all young at heart. The Bluebells just ahead.
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7: The top story is this hour. Counter-terror police have taken over the investigation into the murder of former Tory minister Anne Widdecombe. The 78-year-old was found dead at her home in Devon on Thursday morning. Experts are claiming excess heat's the most dangerous form of extreme weather as people are urged to take climate change seriously. According to data, the hot temperatures in May and June may have led to 2,700 deaths in England and Wales. Emma Howard-Boyd, who chairs the National Heat Risk Commission, says we can prevent people from dying in future.
21: We need to move away from an emergency response into a national strategic response, looking at how every department and government at every level can build in an upgrade that takes account of cooling options.
7: The Home Secretary is expected to set out how she'll change the law so that a Pakistani-born grooming gang leader can be deported. Shabir Ahmed from Rochdale's been released from prison after being jailed 14 years ago. But he can't be deported due to legislation from 1971. Shadow Home Secretary Chris Phillips concerned Pakistan won't take him back.
22: I think we should use visa sanctions, so the threat of stopping issuing any new visas to Pakistani citizens wanting to come here, and secondly, cutting off overseas aid to make sure Pakistan takes back Shabir Ahmed and any other citizen we try to deport. And by the way, that approach should apply to all countries, not just Pakistan.
7: Sam Neill, best known for starring in Jurassic Park and Peaky Blinders, has died at the age of 78. His family say he passed away surrounded by loved ones, but that his death was sudden and unexpected. The actor had been diagnosed with blood cancer 4 years ago. Speaking back in 2023, he said he was grateful for the global support he'd had.
23: It was very warming and surprising to get so many lovely messages of support and so on from all around the world.
7: And England will wear their home kit against Argentina when the two sides meet in their World Cup semi-final on Wednesday.
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7: A widely sunny and very warm day with some strong sunshine around. A breeze in some places, though. That's the latest. I'm Alex Richardson.
17: More of the decade that had it all. Across the UK. Oh, yeah, the good times. Of the 1980s.

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Steve Kay, into our lunch hour we go as we look forward to the big match Wednesday evening, World Cup semi-finals. Just incredible as England take on Argentina, kick off 8 o'clock.

0: 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Daryl Hall and John Oates on Greatest Hits Radio 80s. Let me play Duran Duran, The Reflex within the next few minutes. But now, oh, it's big money.
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6: 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Yeah!

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This is Steve K here. And yes, they could never tear us apart. INXS, I mean, it's just you and me hanging out listening to these brilliant songs. The Pretenders, Brass and Pocket to play. But now, George Benson, Never Give Up on a Good Thing.

0: 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Let's come right back with Michael Jackson, Rock With You and Kirsty MacColl and New England.
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0: The Smiths, this charming man on Greatest Hits Radio 80s. This is Steve Kay here, lining up another hour of brilliant songs to play. After 2 o'clock news, Erasure, A Little Respect. One of my favourites, a power ballad from Whitesnake, Is This Love. And girls just want to have fun with Cyndi Lauper.
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13: The top stories this hour. Counter-terrorism police are now leading the investigation into the death of Anne Widdecombe after new information and evidence. It comes after 4 days after the 78-year-old was found at her home in Devon. Our reporter Sian Roach has more.
14: Officers say new evidence has come to light, leading them to take over the case. A 28-year-old white British man arrested on suspicion of her murder on Saturday has since been rearrested on suspicion of the commission, preparation or instigation of acts of terrorism. Counter-terrorism policing South East says it's working closely with police in Devon to establish the full circumstances of what happened.
13: Experts are claiming excess heat is the most dangerous form of extreme weather as people are urged to take climate change seriously. According to data, the hot temperatures in May and June may have led to 2,700 deaths in England and Wales. Emma Howard-Boyd, who chairs the National Heat Risk Commission, says we can prevent people from dying in future.
15: We need to move away from an emergency response into a national strategic response, looking at how every department and government at every level can build in an upgrade that takes account of cooling options.
13: The UK has issued new sanctions on Russian cyber networks. The government says it's targeted 24 individuals and groups that it says have carried out destructive operations across Europe. They include a plot to attack Poland's energy grid. Kylie Minogue and Richard E. Grant are among the stars leading tributes to Jurassic Park actor Sam Neill, who's died at the age of 78. The New Zealand actor was best known for his role in the dinosaur franchise and more recently in Peaky Blinders. His family have described his death as sudden and unexpected. And India have thrashed England by 270 runs in the historic first women's test match to be played at Lord's. The home side resumed this morning with 4 wickets remaining, but the tourists wrapped up the game before lunch.
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13: A widely sunny and very warm day with some strong sunshine around. A breeze in some places, though. That's the latest. I'm Alex Richardson.
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Whitesnake, Is This Love? And you really got to commit to that song. You need a hairbrush to sing into, a mirror to look at yourself, a fan to blow your hair, and then try play air guitar at the same time. 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

0: Marley and the Wailers, Buffalo Soldier on Greatest Hits Radio 80s. Well, it could be a big day for us all this Wednesday if England beat Argentina. And it could be a big day for you on Friday.
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0: 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Over 18s only. Lines close at 5 p.m. this Friday. Kate Thornton will then make the call. Just answer your phone and £777,000 is yours. 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

So Lonely, the Police on Greatest Hits Radio 80s. This is Steve Kay here reminding you our good friend Ken Bruce. Oh yes, the nation stops for Ken. Tomorrow morning, 10:30, you can play along with Popmaster. Kenny Rogers and Dolly Parton, Islands in the Stream. I'm going to play that after the Human League now. Love Action. I believe in love. Don't you?

0: like strawberries and cream and fish and chips. They just go together. Kenny Rogers and Dolly Parton. That is Islands in the Stream on Greatest Hits Radio 80. Steve K coming right back. Look what I got to play for you. From Madness, Baggy Trousers, Aswad, Don't Turn Around, and Robert Palmer, He's Addicted to Love.
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0: greatest hits, Radio 80's Madness, Baggy Trousers, and the lads still have a whole bunch of tour dates right across the UK this summer, including this Friday at Newmarket Racecourse. Steve Kay checking out. Have a great afternoon. Joe Russell ready to go after 3 o'clock news. Some brilliant songs to play from Journey, Don't Stop Believing, Spandau Ballet Gold, and Nick Kershaw. He's next.
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16: The top story is this hour. Counter-terrorism police are now leading the investigation into the death of Anne Widdecombe. They say a 28-year-old man from Rotherham, first arrested on suspicion of murder, has now been rearrested on suspicion of commissioning, preparing or instigating acts of terrorism. Our reporter Sean Roach has more.
17: We're told it's because new information and evidence has come to light during what's been a dynamic and complex investigation. Counter-terrorism police say they'll keep working closely with Devon's major crime team to uncover the full circumstances of what happened. The veteran MP was found dead at her home on Dartmoor on Thursday. She'd sustained serious injuries.
16: Experts are urging people to take climate change seriously, suggesting heat-related deaths could rival cold-related ones. Researchers are claiming more than 2,700 people in England and Wales died from illnesses linked to the hot weather in May and June. Being very warm puts a physical strain on the body, with the heart working harder. Report co-author Dr. Claire Barnes says heat waves are the most dangerous kind of extreme weather.
18: We know for a fact that the number of people dying during heat waves will continue to increase as long as the number and the intensity of heat waves continue to increase. And that will continue to be the case as long as we keep putting fossil fuels into the atmosphere and keep increasing global warming.
16: Sam Neill, best known for starring in Jurassic Park and more recently Peaky Blinders, has died aged 78. His family say he passed away surrounded by loved ones in Sydney, but that his death was sudden and unexpected. The New Zealand actor had been diagnosed with blood cancer 4 years ago. Speaking in 2023, he said that he was grateful for the global support that he'd had.
19: It was very warming and surprising to get so many lovely messages of support and so on from all around the world.
16: And one in four of us has apparently forgotten to cancel a subscription we no longer use. The same survey says it also found most services add up to around £53 a month.
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16: 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A breeze in some places, though. That's the latest. I'm Alex Richardson.
15: More of the decade that had it all. 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

0: Nick Kershaw starts us off on the show today. Hello, it's Joe Russell, Greatest Hits Radio 80s. We've got Nick Kershaw, we've just had him, Style Council, Journey on the way as well, nothing but 80s tunes, of course. And are we playing this next song for England fans? I know we're not all England fans that listen, but we're in the World Cup semi-final. Oh, it's too hyped. I'm so excited. This is gold. That's what we're going for. Gold.
1: Thank you for coming home. Sorry that the chairs are all warm. I left them here. I

0: Don't Stop Believing, Greatest Hits, Radio 80s with me. Hello, I am Joe Russell. Style Council was before that. I know we're all on a big hype today. First time we've seen our workmates since the big England win on Saturday night. But you could be the talk of the town on Friday.
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0: Last Friday, we changed Pat's life with £750,000, and now we are going bigger. £777,000. All the sevens. It could be yours tax-free this Friday. Do you want it? If you've not played before or you've not entered in a while, this could be your one. 777K could be on its way to you on Friday, but stop talking, Joe. Let's just get me in. 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Lines are closing 5 o'clock on Friday. Then someone gets it. They win the lot. 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Who wants it? 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

Peter Powell, Heart and Soul, Greatest Hits, Radio 80s. Last week on the show, we were talking about when you were a kid in the 80s and you were at school, which celebs came? Because if a celeb turned up at your school for whatever reason, it was a right old hoo-ha. I mean, kids loved it because, of course, we got time off lessons because teachers were too busy flapping. Here's a leftover. Martin, apologies, I did not get round to doing this last week. Footballer John Burridge used to live near our school when he played for Crystal Palace, says Martin G. He watched a Friday afternoon's game session when we were playing football, and I got his autograph because I'm a Palace fan, says Martin. I hope I've pronounced Burridge, Burridge. It's got to be Burridge, I know that sounds like a footballer. John Burridge, and we're all football crazy at the moment. If you live in England, yeah. If you live in Scotland or Wales, sorry. If you've got English friends and you're like, all right, pipe down now, we've heard it. You're in the semis, all right.

0: 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I am Jo Russell. 10:30 weekdays, the nation stops for Popmaster. You can hear it here on Greatest Hits Radio 80s. Bit of Ken Bruce, yes please. You know Popmaster, it's on us. We've got him now, we've got him, we've captured him, we're not letting Ken go. You can hear it 10:30 tomorrow morning. Before that, Andy Goulding with The Breakfast Show and his TV quiz, which you know I'm obsessed with. It's kids' TV this week from the 80s. Today, easy. Chuckle Brothers, which started in 1987. Andy wanted to know what the first names were of the Chuckle Brothers. We know that, right? We're all still obsessed with the Chuckle Brothers. Barry and Paul were the names. Well done if you got it right. He's got another one tomorrow, 7:30 in the morning. So if you get up, make sure you got Andy Goulding on for your breakfast show. I've got a bit of Bee Gees for you and Gloria Estefan. And of course, there's another chance for you to win life-changing cash.
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0: Me. Billy Joel, it's still rock and roll to me. Greatest hits, Radio 80s. This is Joe Russell. Hello. Guns N' Roses play on the way after the news at 4. Talking Heads as well. And somebody is getting £777,000. Dare you dream? Dare you start planning what you'd do with it if it was you? Go on. Do it. Tell you how you can enter after 4.
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2: 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If you don't do it for you, do it for your wife and little Freddy.
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16: The top stories this hour. Counter-terror police are now leading the investigation into the suspected murder of veteran MP Anne Widdecombe. It comes 4 days after the 78-year-old was found with serious injuries at a home in Devon. Our reporter Sian Roach has more.
9: Officers say new evidence has come to light, leading them to take over the case. A 28-year-old white British man arrested on suspicion of her murder on Saturday has since been rearrested on suspicion of the commission, preparation or instigation of acts of terrorism. Counter-terrorism Policing South East says it's working closely with police in Devon to establish the full circumstances of what happened.
16: Police are investigating the circumstances after three people were found dead this morning in Ballymena. Police say the three were related and there's no ongoing risk to the public. Experts are claiming excess heat is the most dangerous form of extreme weather. It's as people are urged to take climate change seriously. According to data, the hot temperatures in May and June may have led to 2,700 deaths in England and Wales. 12 people have been arrested across the country. It's after a suspected threat towards a major Islamic event in Suffolk. Counter-terrorism policing say the arrests are linked to extreme right-wing terrorism and followed concerns about safety at a country house over the weekend. Our reporter Harrison Cable has the latest.
17: 15,000 people made an early exit from Shrubland Hall on Sunday after police warned organisers about a possible threat. In the background, detectives were tracking suspects linked to extreme right-wing views, with those arrested ranging from their 20s all the way to their 80s. A major incident was declared, but with the event ending safely, it was stood down by Monday morning. Now officers are searching homes up and down the country as the investigation continues.
16: And data roaming charges are going to be scrapped for British tourists and business people heading to Switzerland. A new trade deal will also allow UK citizens to use e-gates.
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16: A fine end to the day with some late sunshine. A few showers pushing into southern coastal areas. That's the latest. I'm Alex Richardson.
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Guns N' Roses, Sweet Child of Mine, greatest hits, Radio 80s. Got in a city on the way, but a good life. Hello to Danny and Paul, who've been messaging me about the England game. Of course. I stayed up. I was so exhausted. I was looking after my brother's twins, my nephews. They're like 7 months. And I was absolutely exhausted. And I was a bit of the first half, I was like, come on, please make it worth my while. And it was. We loved it. Well done, England.

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0: winner. All right, who wants their life changing with £777,000, just like Pat did on Friday? Couldn't believe it. Could not believe it. It was totsy mosh, guys, totsy mosh. But it could be you. What would you do? How would it change your life? The thing is, you've got to be in it to win it first. So let's get you in before lines close on Friday. 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Over 18s only. Lines close 5 o'clock this coming Friday, and then somebody gets the lot. Simple. Just answer your phone and £777,000 is yours, and it's paid straight into your bank account after the call. You'll see it on Friday if you win. I know, it's like a dream, isn't it? But it's a dream that's coming true for someone. So get in by texting the word cash to 61054. Very best of luck.
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18: The M4 is closed on both sides near Cardiff. It's a serious collision, junction 33 to 34, with both sides affected. The M25 clockwise is backing up. Over the Dartford crossing, there's a queue that goes back to Lakeside. The motorway's closed just after the crossing from Dartford through to Dartmouth Interchange with a collision on that stretch. And the M6 southbound slow through Cumbria, junction 38 to 37, with an obstruction. It's partially blocked near T-Bay. And southbound further down near Blackpool, junction 32 to 31A, another obstruction also slowing things down. I'm Nick Arkell.
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Bowie, Ashes to Ashes, Greatest Hits, Radio 80s. Bit of Kenny Loggins on the way, and a game of But Which One. After Kenny Loggins, we're going to play a song from Kool & the Gang, and you've just got to tell me which one. Your clue is that it reached number 7 in the UK. That's not much of a clue. Sorry. But it was their only number 1 in America. So their only US number 1 for Kool & the Gang. What song was it? It's on the way. But which one? Good luck.

0: Footloose, Kenny Loggins, Greatest Hits at Radio 80s. Is it still really proper hot where you are? I got up this morning, I had to take my car in for a service. I know, all the details, you love it. It was really quite cool. I was like, oh, have we turned the tide? An hour later, fans are on. Yeah, I know, I'm with you if you are suffering like I do. Right, but which one? Let's sort this out. Cool and the Gang were coming up. We've got it next. But which one? Your clue was it reached number 7 in the UK. It reached number 1 in America, and it was their only American number 1. The answer for a point on the board is Celebration, and it's up in 5.
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18: Yeah, I'm
11: M25 is still blocked clockwise traffic, Dartford through to Dartford Interchange. Just after the Dartford crossing, there's a collision. It's queuing back into Essex over the crossing. And the M4 is closed near Cardiff with a serious collision. Junction 33 to 34, both sides affected. Big delays. Also congestion on the M1 southbound. A lane closed with a broken down vehicle now near Wakefield. Junction 40 to 39. The M6 southbound still affected by an obstruction. Junction 32 to 31 aim near Blackpool. And Green Lanes in Wood Green is closed by emergency services. I'm Nick Arkell.
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0: Mo just can't get enough. Greatest Hits Radio 80s with Steve Miller Band and Soul to Soul, both on the way after the news at 5. I am Joe Russell. 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I am Joe Russell Radio on Instagram. 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
14: The top story is this hour. MPs are paying tribute to Anne Widdecombe, whose death's now being investigated by counter-terror police. The Commons Speaker, Lindsay Hoyle, called her a courageous, principled politician. Home Secretary Siobhan Mahmood described her as unique.
15: She was forthright and fearless.
10: As Lord Howard of Lym can attest, she had a memorable turn of phrase, and she was joyful. She thought seriously about ideas, but she did not take herself too seriously, and that allowed her to reach beyond this place.
14: A 28-year-old man who's being questioned on suspicion of terrorism acts wasn't known to the Prevent Anti-Extremism programme. He was initially arrested in Rotherham on Saturday night, suspected of murder. Police are investigating the circumstances after three people were found dead this morning in Ballymena in a family home. Our reporter Emily Brown is at the scene.
15: Forensics are at the scene here in Ballymena, where three people were found dead in their home this morning. There is a large police cordon in place spanning across the old Cullybaggy Road and its junctions with Carnini Road and Inishowen Park. Police have confirmed the three were related.
14: 12 people have been arrested across the country after a suspected threat towards a major Islamic event in Suffolk. Counter-terrorism policing say the arrests are linked to extreme right-wing terrorism and followed concerns about safety at a country house over the weekend. Our reporter Harrison Cable has the latest.
16: 15,000 people made an early exit from Shrubland Hall on Sunday after police warned organisers about a possible threat. In the background, detectives were tracking suspects linked to extreme right-wing views, with those arrested ranging from their 20s all the way to their 80s. A major incident was declared, but with the event ending safely, it was stood down by Monday morning. Now officers are searching homes up and down the country as the investigation continues.
14: And UK citizens will soon be allowed to use e-gates when entering Switzerland. It's under a new trade deal. Data roaming is also being scrapped for tourists.
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14: A fine end to the day with some late sunshine, a few showers pushing into southern coastal areas. That's the latest. I'm Alex Richardson.
13: More of the decade that had it all. Across the UK,

And Abracadabra, The Cure with Love Cats on the way. Gwen Guthrie as well on Greatest Hits Radio 80s. And someone's getting life-changing cash. Will it be you?

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0: All right, who wants their life changing with £777,000, just like Pat did on Friday? Couldn't believe it. Could not believe it. It was totesy mosh, guys, totesy mosh. But it could be you. What would you do? How would it change your life? The thing is, you've got to be in it to win it first. So let's get you in before lines close on Friday. All you got to do if you want to change your life with £777,000 is text the word cash to 61054. 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If you want, you can enter at makemeawinner.co.uk, where you'll also find the rules for this network competition. 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Over 18s only. Lines close 5 o'clock this coming Friday, and then somebody gets the lot. Simple. Just answer your phone and £777,000 is yours. And it's paid straight into your bank account after the call. You'll see it on Friday if you win. I know, it's like a dream, isn't it? But it's a dream that's coming true for someone. So get in by texting the word cash to 61054. Very best of luck.
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16: M25 is still blocked clockwise traffic. Dartford through to Dartford Interchange. Just after the Dartford crossing, there's a collision. It's queuing back into Essex over the crossing. And the M4 is closed near Cardiff with a serious collision. Junction 33 to 34. Both sides affected. Big delays. Also congested on the M1 southbound. A lane closed with a broken down vehicle now near Wakefield. Junction 40 to 39. The M6 southbound still affected by an obstruction. Junction 32 to 31 near Blackpool. And Green Lanes in Wood Green is closed by emergency services. I'm Nick Arkell.
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0: Ashford and Simpson, solid on Greatest Hits Radio 80s with Joe Russell. Hello. We like to do a little topic, an 80s topic, so that we can get all nostalgic about the 80s every single week. And today we launch a brand new one because it's a Monday. Were you ever featured on a TV show when you were a kid in the 80s? It might have been with your school, it might have been with your family, you might have been a contestant on something. I put this on Instagram, so we've got one to start with, and it's Dave from Coventry, who says, I was 17 when my mates and I got tickets for Top of the Pops. We thought we'd be right at the front, but the floor manager kept moving us round between songs. Oh no, Dave. Did you get your moment to shine? Let's find out. Every time you watch the repeats, which come up every now and again, we're suddenly behind a different band. My mum recorded it on VHS and she still points me out if it ever pops up, even though you can actually only ever see the side of my face for about 2 seconds. The worst thing, Dave, about that is you will have told everyone. I'm on Top of the Pops tonight, guys. I'm on Top of the Pops. Everyone's looking out for you and it's just the side of your head. Dave, we love it. Good one to start with. What about you? joe@greatesthitsradio.co.uk. Almost forgot my own email address then. Joe Russell Radio on Instagram. 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
7: M6 southbound side is busy where there was an incident, junction 32. It's also busy though on the M4 with a closure near Cardiff, junction 33 to 34 with a serious collision. The M25 clockwise is still blocked, junction 2 with an incident there which is causing delays back over the Dartford crossing. The M20 coastbound is only partially blocked now, junction 8 through to 9, but long delays as it was stopped. The M66 northbound is partially blocked out of Manchester, an obstruction, junction 2 through to 1 near Bury, causing delays. I'm Nick Arkell.
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0: Beautiful South, you keep it all in on Greatest Hits Radio 80s with Phil Collins. Yes, The Ledge. Hall & Oates are both on the way. Nothing but 80s tunes. And of course, another chance for you to win £777,000. I know, it feels like I'm lying. I'm not. Somebody gets it this week. Keep listening. I've got all the details.
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17: The top story is this hour. MPs have been paying tribute to Anne Widdecombe, whose death's now being investigated by counter-terror police. The Commons Speaker, Sir Lindsay Hoyle, called her a courageous, principled politician. Home Secretary Shabana Mahmood described her as unique.
18: She brought an inimitable style to politics. She was forthright and fearless. As Lord Howard of Lym can attest, she had a memorable turn of phrase, and she was joyful. She thought seriously about ideas, but she did not take herself too seriously, and that allowed her to reach beyond this place.
17: A 28-year-old man who's also being questioned on suspicion of terrorism acts wasn't known to the Prevent Anti-Extremism programme. He was initially arrested in Rotherham on Saturday night, suspected of murder. 12 people have been arrested across the country after a suspected threat towards an event in Suffolk. Counter-terrorism policing say the arrests are linked to extreme right-wing terrorism and followed concerns about safety over the weekend. Our reporter Harrison Cable has more.
19: Shrubland Hall saw 15,000 people pouring out on Sunday, all asked to leave a little earlier than planned. Behind the scenes, detectives were piecing together leads about a possible attack linked to extreme right-wing views. The ages of those arrested span from their 20s to their 80s. A major incident declared yesterday was stood down this morning.
17: Three people have been found dead inside a family home in County Antrim. They were discovered in Ballymena this morning. The Police Service of Northern Ireland said the trio are related and investigating what happened. Officers stress there's no ongoing risk to the public. It's thought fire services in England and Wales are dealing with 19 wildfires, with more heat health warnings issued for parts of the country. Major incidents being declared for wildfires in North Wales and in Derbyshire. Meanwhile, a 20-year-old woman's been arrested on suspicion of starting a fire on moorland in Greater Manchester. And data roaming charges are being scrapped for British visitors to Switzerland.
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17: A fine end to the day with some late sunshine. A few showers pushing into southern coastal areas. That's the latest. I'm Alex Richardson.
16: Yeah. And now, more of the decade that had it all. Across the UK. Oh.

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I've not heard it yet, have you? 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Is it worth it? Is it better than her 80s stuff? We've got one of them coming up. Open your heart after Hall & Oates.

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Oh, no, wait.

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0: All right, who wants their life changing with £777,000, just like Pat did on Friday? Couldn't believe it. Could not believe it. It was totsy mosh, guys, totsy mosh. But it could be you. What would you do? 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The thing is, you've got to be in it to win it first. 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Over 18s only. Lines close 5 o'clock this coming Friday, and then somebody gets the lot. Simple. Just answer your phone and £777,000 is yours. And it's paid straight into your bank account after the call. You'll see it on Friday if you win. I know, it's like a dream, isn't it? But it's a dream that's coming true for someone. So get in by texting the word cash to 61054. 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
11: 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Anthony Joshua must survive the present.
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17: M1 southbound side, there's still a lane closure. Junction 33 for Sheffield causing delays. A collision on that stretch also affected the entry slip road. The M4's open now near to Cardiff, but it was close for a while with a serious collision. Junction 33 to 34, hence the queues each way. And the M25 clockwise remains busy. Junction 28 all the way through to Junction 2 over the Dartford crossing. There was a collision on the Dartford side. The M20 coastbound's all open, but there was an incident, so it's still queuing. Junction 8 through to Junction 9. I'm Nick Arkell.
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0: Oh, I love this. I've known it for ages. It's one of those that only comes around every now and again. And if there is one for you from the 80s that you think, do you know what? I've not heard that. Why aren't they playing that? Have I missed it? Let me know the story behind the song. And on my Sunday morning show, 9 till 1, on my Sunday songs, we play a song that you pick. And there are no restrictions apart from, of course, it's got to be 80s. So any 80s song at all. And tell me what the song means to you. What's your story? joe@greatesthitsradio.co.uk is my email address. You could be coming on this Sunday. So we're going to pick some of those songs. Plus, of course, on the way today, more chances for you to win £777,000. And we play Lightning Seeds after the latest news.
1: MPs are paying tribute to Anne Widdecombe, whose death is now being investigated by counter-terror police. The Commons Speaker, Sir Lindsay Hoyle, called her a courageous, principled politician, while Home Secretary Shabana Mahmood described her as unique, a 28-year-old man from South Yorkshire's being questioned. 12 people have been arrested across the country after a suspected threat towards a major event in Suffolk.

0: Jason.
1: Yeah. Across the UK, on DAB, smart speaker, and now playing on Rayo.

0: Bad songs say so much. Greatest Hits Radio 80s. I am going to love this topic that we've got on the go. In the 80s, when you were at school, did you ever appear on TV? What was the situation? We've already got some great ones in, so thank you for this today. My email address is jo@greatesthitsradio.co.uk. J-O is my name. Susan from Norwich starts us off for this bit. Our primary school choir was invited to sing on Blue Peter for a Christmas programme in the 80s. We'd never been to London before, and I remember being more excited about seeing the BBC Television Centre than actually being on TV. I still got the programme on an old videotape somewhere. That is not going to work. So, Susan, just so you know... It's got dust on it. A mouse has eaten it, something. It's been there for a long, long time. But I know what you mean about TV Centre. It was because of Record Breakers. Do you remember? They used to do the opening credits and, gosh, what was the guy's name on there that used to do all the tap dancing outside TV Centre? And you saw the oval. Yeah, it was really exciting back in the day, wasn't it? Love that. Thank you, Susan, for yours. Brian in Swansea went on Bullseye with his brother. Oh no, brother-in-law, apologies, in 1988. We were not brilliant at darts, says Brian, but we thought we'd have a go. Came away with a food processor and a set of crystal glasses. My wife still jokes that the glasses lasted longer than my darts career. Yes, wifey, we love that. We love it. Brian, lovely to hear from you. Thank you so much for sharing yours. What about you? Did you ever appear on telly in the 80s? Let me know. Well, that's our nostalgia trip this week.
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15: There's an obstruction of some sort coming out of Manchester on the 56. It's the bit where the Charleston link is already joined and you're heading out of Manchester out towards Chester. That Chester North Wales bound side is very slow. The M1 southbound is affected by a collision. Junction 33 for Sheffield, one lane is closed. And it's still busy on the M4 near Cardiff, where there was a full closure, junction 34 to 33, with a serious collision earlier on today. M25 still backing up clockwise, where there was an incident, junction 28 through to 2. I'm Nick Arkell.
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0: Shalimar, I Can Make You Feel Good. That is it from me for a Monday, 2 days away from the semi-final. I'm well hyped. I'm so hyped for it. And it's not on during my show this time, which is nice, isn't it? Listen, I will see you tomorrow. I am here from 3 in the afternoon all the way through till 7. Going to leave you with an 80s non-stop mixtape, Michael Jackson, OMD, Prefab Sprout on Greatest Hits Radio 80s. Have a wonderful rest of your Monday, and I'll see you tomorrow.
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18: Top stories this hour. Counter-terrorism police are now leading the investigation into the death of Anne Widdecombe in her home in Devon. Our reporter Sian Roach has more.
19: A 28-year-old white British man arrested on suspicion of her murder on Saturday has since been rearrested on suspicion of the commission, preparation or instigation of acts of terrorism. Counter-terrorism Policing South East says it's working closely with police in Devon to establish the full circumstances of what happened.
18: Police are investigating the circumstances after three people were found dead this morning in County Antrim. Our reporter Emily Brown's at the scene in Ballymena.
20: Forensics are at the scene here in Ballymena, where three people were found dead in their home this morning. There is a large police cordon in place spanning across the old Cullybaggy Road and its junctions with Carnini Road and Inishowen Park. Police have confirmed the three were related.
18: 12 people have been arrested across the country after a suspected threat towards an event in Suffolk. Counter-terrorism policing say the arrests are linked to extreme right-wing terrorism. Our reporter Harrison Cable has the latest.
21: 15,000 people made an early exit from Shrubland Hall on Sunday after police warned organisers about a possible threat. In the background, detectives were tracking suspects linked to extreme right-wing views, with those arrested ranging from their 20s all the way to their 80s. A major incident was declared, but with the event ending safely, it was stood down by Monday morning. Now officers are searching homes up and down the country as the investigation continues.
18: The cost of taking hand luggage onto your flight to or from the EU is going to be included in the fare you're initially quoted. Under new rules proposed by the European Commission, airlines will lump it in with their total at the point of sale. It's due to take effect next year. There's reports the Transport Secretary could bring in similar measures for the UK. And Kylie Minogue and Rich D. Grant are among the stars leading tributes to Jurassic Park actor Sam Neill, who's died aged 78. His family have described his death as sudden and unexpected.
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18: A fine end to the day with some late sunshine. A few showers pushing into southern coastal areas. That's the latest. I'm Alex Richardson.

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8: The top stories this hour. Anti-terror officers are taking over the investigation into Anne Widdecombe's murder. The former minister was killed at her Devon home on Wednesday with her body not found for 24 hours. A man arrested on Saturday is being questioned. Dalla Babu's a former chief superintendent at the Metropolitan Police Force.
17: Just because counter-terrorism officers are involved doesn't necessarily mean it's terrorism matter, but all the resources of police service across the country are being made available to ensure the effective and timely investigation.
8: MPs have been remembering Miss Widdecombe as courageous, forthright and principled. The Home Secretary set out a change to the law to allow a Rochdale grooming gang leader to be kicked out of the country. Commonwealth citizens who arrived more than 50 years ago can't be removed. Shabana Mahmood wants to change that.
18: Our amendment will provide the Home Secretary with a new power to disapply Section 7 of the Immigration Act 1971 for serious criminals. This provides protections for long-term UK residents, but clearly should not be acting as a bar against removal in cases like that of Shabir Ahmed.
8: Critics say the 73-year-old still couldn't be deported unless Pakistan, his country of origin, agrees to accept him. Andy Burnham's almost certain to be the next Labour leader and Prime Minister. 349 MPs have now nominated him, meaning no other candidate can reach the thresholds needed for a contest. The UN's agency says it opposes fees on passing through waterways. President Trump wants to charge 20% on all cargo shipped through the Strait of Hormuz because the US is going to start guarding of the route. Fuel costs are apparently rising again. The AA says petrol's hit £1.51 a litre, while the same amount of diesel costs £1.64. And UK citizens will soon be allowed to use e-gates when entering Switzerland under a new trade deal. Data roaming is also being scrapped for tourists and business people visiting both countries. From Sky News, I'm Cam Hall.

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18: Top stories this hour. Counter-terror police have taken over questioning a 28-year-old man suspected of murdering ex-Conservative Minister Anne Widdecombe last week. The Home Secretary's confirmed the suspect wasn't known to the Anti-Extremism Prevent programme. These neighbours in Rotherham saw him being detained.
19: Police came outside undercovers, went in, had a few guns and arrested him, yeah, took him away and then they waited all night, seized his car.
20: Forensics come in with all the white suits on, cornered it all off. tape across, and then a truck came later on and towed away the car.
18: Reform UK leader Nigel Farage has also accepted Shabana Mahmood's offer of a meeting about politician security. The government's changing the law so it can deport a Rochdale grooming gang leader who arrived in Britain more than 50 years ago. Pakistan still needs to allow Shabir Ahmed in, something it's indicated it won't do. Three people have been found dead inside a family home in County Antrim. The Police Service of Northern Ireland says there's no wider risk to the public after this morning's discovery in Ballymena. Andy Burnham can no longer be challenged in the Labour leadership contest. No other MP can get support from a fifth of their colleagues after the former Greater Manchester Mayor received 349 nominations. England's goalkeeper Jordan Pickford says they can't get distracted with plans to stop Lionel Messi ahead of their World Cup semi-final against Argentina. The teams meet on Wednesday night in Atlanta for a place in Sunday's final against either France or Spain. It'll be the first time England have come up against Messi. Pickford can't wait for the challenge.
21: Great to be able to finally come up against him for so long and watching him as a kid. And we all know how good Messi is, but we also know how good Argentina is, so can't just solely rely on Messi. We've got to focus on the other strengths as well and the other weaknesses we can take advantage of.
18: And Team England will be without three-time Olympic gymnastics champion Max Whitlock at the Commonwealth Games in Glasgow. He suffered a hand injury. From Sky News, I'm Cam Hall.

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21: Top stories this hour. MPs are paying tribute to Anne Widdecombe, whose death is now being investigated by counter-terror police. Common Speaker Sir Lindsay Hoyle called her a courageous, principled politician. Home Secretary Shabana Mahmood described her as unique.
22: She brought an inimitable style to politics. She was forthright and fearless.
0: As Lord Howard of Lym can attest, she had a memorable turn of phrase, and she was joyful. She thought seriously about ideas, but she did not take herself too seriously, and that allowed her to reach beyond this place.
21: A 28-year-old man who's also been questioned on suspicion of terrorism acts wasn't known to the Prevent Anti-Extremism programme. He was initially arrested in Rotherham, suspected of murder. A legal loophole that stopped one of Britain's most notorious grooming gang bosses being deported is to be closed, but Shabir Ahmed can only be sent back to Pakistan if it agrees to take him. The UN shipping agency says there's no legal basis for the US president's plan to charge a 20% fee on all cargo passing through the Strait of Hormuz. Donald Trump says he also wants a naval blockade on Iran put back in place. Kurt Volker is a former United States permanent representative to NATO.
1: Controlling the Strait from a distance, you know, with deployed forces like that, it's an extraordinary task and would probably not be very successful. Second, we and our allies have always supported the concept of freedom of navigation.
21: A murder investigation has been launched following the deaths of three related people in County Antrim. Their bodies were found in Ballymena this morning. Detectives aren't looking for anyone else. The UK is joining a new European coalition to defend against ballistic missiles. It'll draw on Ukraine's 4 years of experience fighting off Russian attacks. And England goalkeeper Jordan Pickford says his side can't just focus on stopping Lionel Messi during Wednesday's World Cup semi-final with Argentina. It'll be the legendary forward's first time playing the Three Lions. From Sky News, I'm Cam Hall.

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27: The top stories this hour. Counter-terrorism police are now leading the investigation into Anne Widdecombe's death. Officers say new evidence has come to light 4 days after the 78-year-old was found at her Devon home. She used to be Shadow Home Secretary, a position Chris Philp is now in.
28: She always fearlessly spoke her mind. She did not worry about whether her opinion would be popular or would be fashionable. She always said exactly what she believed and exactly what she thought. Her integrity and her fortitude were unmatched.
27: A 28-year-old white British man's being questioned. The US military's announced it started a third night in a row of airstrikes on Iran. Meanwhile, Iranian state TV's claiming an American ship has been targeted by Iranian cruise missiles. The UK is joining a new European coalition to defend against ballistic missiles. 10 countries signed up at talks in Paris with President Zelensky. A legal loophole that stopped one of Britain's most notorious grooming gang bosses being deported will be closed. Shabir Ahmed can't currently be removed because Commonwealth citizens who've lived here for more than 50 years are protected under a law dating back to 1971. But critics point out he can only be sent back if Pakistan agrees to take him. Home Secretary Shabana Mahmood wants that changed.
0: The threshold for this power would be tied to the power to deprive citizenship, which applies only in cases of exceptional severity. It is important to note this does not guarantee his removal from this country.
27: Fire crews in North Wales have stood down a major incident, letting residents of 36 evacuated homes around Conwy Mountain to return. Wildfires have broken out in 19 locations across England and Wales in the latest heatwave. And England goalkeeper Jordan Pickford says they can't get distracted with plans to stop Lionel Messi ahead of their World Cup semi-final against Argentina. Teams meet on Wednesday night in Atlanta for a place in Sunday's final. And that's the latest.
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20: the top stories this hour. The Home Secretary has confirmed a 28-year-old man arrested over Anne Widdecombe's murder was not known to the Prevent Anti-Extremism programme. Counter-terror police have taken over the questioning of the white British suspect. The former Conservative minister was found dead on Thursday at her home in Devon. She joined Reform UK in March 2023. The party's deputy leader, Richard Tice, has told MPs the 78-year-old will be dearly missed.
21: Despite being a foot taller than her, I somehow always found myself looking up to her. And when she phoned, I always stood up on my toes. Incoming, beware.
20: The UAE says a crew member is dead and several people are injured after two tankers were hit by Iranian missiles in the Strait of Hormuz. Meanwhile, Donald Trump claims the latest strikes by the US will take out Iran's capabilities in the strait. The US president says America's hitting them very hard after earlier announcing another naval blockade of Iranian ports. A murder investigation's been launched after the deaths of three people in County Antrim. The bodies of a man and two females, who were related, were found in Ballymena this morning. Police insist there's no ongoing risk. Local MP and leader of the TUV party, Jim Allister, says it's a complete shock.
22: A very settled community, families living here for many, many years. And what has happened here today is so out of the ordinary for this area that has caused palpable shock, and that is causing great unease and great upset.
20: It's no longer possible for anyone to challenge Andy Burnham to be Labour leader. 349 MPs have now nominated the former Greater Manchester mayor, meaning no other candidate can reach the 20% threshold needed for a contest. That means he's almost certain to become Prime Minister next Monday. And Manchester United have completed the signing of Brazilian Andre Santos from Chelsea for £50 million. From Sky News, that's the latest.

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13: Top stories this hour. Prime Minister in waiting Andy Burnham says it's concerning that counter-terror police have taken over the investigation into Anne Widdecombe's murder. The former Tory minister and spokeswoman for Reform UK was found dead at her home in Dartmoor on Thursday. A 28-year-old man who was arrested on suspicion of murder has been rearrested on suspicion of preparation or instigation of acts of terrorism. Nick Aldworth is a former UK counter-terrorism national coordinator.
14: There has to be an intention to intimidate government, non-government organisations or the public, must have a purpose driven racially, religiously, ideologically or politically, and it must have an act. And of course, in this case, the act we're probably looking at is violence against the person.
13: The US has launched a wave of fresh strikes against Iran. It's after Donald Trump said the US would reinstate its blockade of Iranian ports and become the guardian of the Strait of Hormuz. He's told reporters that the White House America will have it under control very quickly.
15: We've demolished their military. We're hitting them very hard. And we had a deal all done. And then they broke up that deal immediately because they found out there was something in the deal they didn't like. And they're wired differently and we're not going to put up with it. We are just going forward. We're attacking them tonight.
13: Andy Burnham's taken a big step towards being Prime Minister by this time next week. 349 Labour MPs have nominated him to be party leader, meaning no one else can cross the 20% threshold needed to stand. A murder investigation's been launched after three members of the same family were found dead at a house in County Antrim. The bodies of a man and two females were discovered in Ballymena at around 9 a.m. yesterday morning. Patients at risk of sepsis will be given wearable devices to monitor vital signs at home. The technology can track things like heart rate and blood pressure, helping doctors spot deterioration sooner. And yellow heat health alerts will come into force in large parts of England this morning. They cover the London, the Midlands, northwest, east, south, east and southwest, with the Met Office suggesting it could peak at 33 degrees Celsius tomorrow. That's the latest.